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4: How can I not leak it? I look so good, you look so good, maybe we should all leak it together. F*** it. You only live once, let the people see.

0: When time is moving so fast, wish there was a way to know that we're in the good old days before we all just leave them.
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